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At least something like that. 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I can't believe I've been around over 30 years. I can't believe anything. As a matter of fact, I can't believe I'm doing this show. Let's get some Aerosmith. 1989. Love in an Elevator Warehouse.

Yeah, that was 1989. Every Rose Has a Thorn. 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Tom Petty was in full stride about 1989. And this song, I can't believe it. I Won't Back Down.

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Yeah. Some of you people ain't even 30 years old. Listen, I won't brag about how old I am, but how about, do you remember the alarm? 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

0: 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We'll be right back. Red Rocker, here. Don't go away. Go get yourself some Beach Bar rum unless you're driving. 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And drink responsibly and always be grateful. 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

are back with another Top Rock Countdown. This week, we're counting down back. Yeah, here we go. 1989. We're going back. I can't even remember. I guess Van Halen was, man, we were doing everything. We were number one records, selling out arenas and stadiums all over the world, making all that money and banging all... Oh, no, wait a minute. Never mind. I got that off my chest in the book. So, but yeah, we were having a damn good time. And I know a lot of other people were. And I know this band was just coming up and having a damn good time. Little Guns N' Roses, Paradise.

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Okay, so how about little Queen? Freddie was still alive, man. Just think about that. Freddie Mercury is no mas. No longer with us. The boys are out there doing pretty good. I like the way Brian May has kind of kept that band from cheaping itself, you know, like

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Anyway, but I just like the way they've kept that trademark and that band really on a really high pedestal where they belong, man. Okay? I want it all! And I want it now! Little Queen. I want it.

Rocker Sammy Hagar here. We are back. And you know, there's always a good cover song. Every 10 years, every decade, it seems like there's a new cover song from an old song. You go, wow. People, the young people, they don't even remember that song. And then us old guys go, man, that isn't their song. But anyway, here's a little Great White. Once bitten, twice shy.

Yeah, 1989. You're lucky I can remember anything from that era. Man, the stuff was going on in rock and roll back then. Yeah, it was kind of winded down from the crazy thing. We were right on the cusp of grunge, you know, right at the beginning. Grunge is about to come and make us all go, huh? You can dress like that? You mean you can go on stage and act like that? And you can sing about songs like that?

Okay, we got a little Lita Ford here, 1989. Close My Eyes Forever, and then we'll be right back. Crank this mother up. Woo! The Red Rocker, Sammy Hagar in the house! Baby.

0: Somewhere. Well, guess what? It ain't here, but we're drinking anyway. We'll be right back.
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12: Hey, the Red Rocker, Sammy Hagar here. We are back with another Top Rock Countdown. How y'all doing out there, Radio Land? How are you in your car? Where are you? In your house? In your office? In church? Because it could be Sunday. A lot of these shows air on Sunday, you know. And if you're in church and you got your little headphones in, the ones that you can't see because your hair's long, and you're sitting there, and the preacher's up there saying things, and you're bobbing your head, like, you know, like, yes, yes. People are saying, man, this guy's into it, man. He's going to start speaking in tongues and stuff. And the truth of the matter is that you're listening to the little Van Halen Feels So Good 30 years ago. Yeah.

feels so good. Yeah. OU812. You betcha. Yeah, Ed and Al got in a fight. This was the first time that they got in a fight over music when I joined the band. This is the second album. And Ed wanted the drums to be a certain way in this song, where he felt the one was, it's, and Al was wanting to play it a different way. And Ed sat down on the drums and started kind of playing it the way he wanted Al to play it. And that did not go over with Al. And boy, next thing I know, Mikey, you are in there clear. Okay, guys, break it up. Classic. Let's get a little Stevie Ray Vaughan in the house, a little Crossfire.

Yep, Stevie Ray was still alive. Another one. Another one gone. It's tough, you know, when you look back and think about who is still here and who's not. There's a lot of fellas missing. Yeah, what a shame. Ooh, they say only the good die young, but we ain't playing that song. So we're going to go with 1989 right now. A little Skid Row, 18 in life.

Yeah, the Red Rocker Sammy Hagar here. Uh-huh. All right. How about a little Motley Crue? Now, those guys is another classic example of the never-ending farewell tour. Vince Neil did some shows with The Circle, and we were out, and him and I spent a lot of time together talking about, you know, the old days and about bands that don't get along anymore and what happened and how it works and all that stuff. And it's just so crazy. He's saying, yeah, they're talking about, you know, maybe doing it again. I'm saying, don't do it! Vince, don't do it! Yeah, you got to do it. As long as everybody's still alive in a band, they got to keep doing it. And, you know, they're lucky to be still alive, some of those guys in Motley Crue, after the times they had with this Mr. Dr. Feelgood.

0: Yeah, we'll be right back to Red Rocker Sammy Hagar here. You go get yourself an ice-cold Sammy's Beach Bar rum out of the refrigerator. Put a little squeeze of lime, a little orange in that thing if you want. You can even mix a little Campari in it, make it like your own Negroni. You can do a lot of different things, but just make sure you do it. Woo! Be right back.
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Countdown to Red Rocker Sammy Hagar. We are back! No, actually, we're way back. We are not only back, we are back 1989, some Def Leppard Armageddon-ness.

Yeah, I'm doing Def Leppard and Rockwell Road Trip in Vegas. And we're going to do Bad Motor Scooter. They said, I said, no, I'll do one of your songs. No, we want to do a Montrose song. Why? Because we grew up on Montrose, man. Okay, so, but Montrose, that's 100 years ago. How about a little Clapton? Eric Clapton, 1989, Pretending.

Because we know Eric Clapton does not pretend. 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Don't talk about Eric. Oh, how about the Cult? Fire Woman!

0: coming at you. Sammy Hagar here with my Top Rock Countdown.
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12: 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Georgia College's Greg Hamilton's one-out, one-run walk-off single sent Southwestern Texas into the loser's bracket with a 6-5 loss. There have been a total of 44 walk-off games in Lewiston, with the last one coming in Game 18 in 2024 when Tennessee Wesleyan defeated Reinhardt, Georgia. The Bulldogs' Cruz Newman's 11th inning walk-off single sent Tennessee Wesleyan to the championship game with a 3-2 victory.
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have you been enjoying this show, folks? The Red Rocker Sammy Hagar's Top Rock Countdown every week. Uh-huh. Some people play it twice. Yep. 1989. Who else had some good songs? Let me think. How about a little Rush? Those guys don't have any fun. Are you kidding me? They're serious. Show, don't tell.

All right, now my favorite song right now, 1989. I've been talking about Van Halen a lot on this show because in 89, it was a good year for Van Halen. We were like still having fun and getting along and just rocking. It was all good. It was the end of OU812. But anyway, long story short, we used to do this song as an encore. That's how much I like this song, how much Eddie liked this song, how much everybody liked this song. Here's Neil Young, 1989, Rockin' in a Free World.

0: We're winding down. We'll be right back. Don't go away. Go get yourself some Beach Bar rum. Get yourself tightened up, because after this show's over, you're going to need a drink. So you might as well get started now. But drink responsibly. Never drink and drive. Always be grateful, like I said. Okay, we'll be right back to Red Rocker with my favorite pick.
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4: Yep, the Red Rocker closing it out. I got one more. I want to say bye. I want to say thanks for hanging with me for the last couple hours. I had a blast. I hope you had as much fun as me. I love this shit. You know what I'm saying? Come on. Living color, baby. Cult of personality.

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1: He said, tell me what kind of sickness I got. I said, well, what the symptom? What? He said, symptom my ass. You looking at the symptom? He said, my damn feet are swollen up, look like elephant foot. He said, my arms is weak, blood coming out my eye. Plus, I'm in love with a bitch I can't stand. Well, right away, I know what's wrong, see? I said, boy, that girl done put a mojo on your ass.
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1: Mommy? Where's Fluffy?
0: Mommy, on a Mother's Day, Xerox 96.5, Valley's best rock. I'm a fan of bread. Bread fan there. Metallica getting us all... What? I don't know. What is it? About 8 minutes into 7 o'clock? Beautiful Xerox Saturday night. Welcome to it. There are those combing mojo. You may do the same. You and I rocking live all the way up until 12 midnight. You're beautiful. 76 degrees down by the river. And we got a lot to do tonight. A lot of rock to cover. And great new rock coming up this hour. We'll start things off with the new one from Pretty Reckless coming up this hour. Got the latest from Megadeth.

0: Z-Rock, the Valley's best rock and the best new rock. Where was I last night? Well, Pretty Reckless there. That's new rock from Taylor Momsen and the group from New York City. The song is called When I Wake Up. That's new rock from the Pretty Reckless. Of course it's on Z-Rock.
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2: May 28th, 1738, Joseph Guillotin, inventor of the guillotine machine, was born. Although the guillotine became an instrument of execution, its original purpose was much more innocent, and this is what really happened.
3: I'd like a patent, please.
4: For what?
3: My food processor. I call it Le Guillotine.
4: That's a little big for the average kitchen, isn't it?
3: This is for really big vegetables and fruits, like Le Cantaloupe, Le Watermelon, and Le Very Large Grapes.
4: So, basically, it slices, it dices,
3: and it makes beautiful julienne fries.
4: Yeah, well, let me see how this thing works.
3: I would not put your head in there, monsieur.
4: Hey, I know my way around the kitchen. So, then you press this button here?
3: No! Or you could use it that way, too.
2: The guillotine. Although it started as a kitchen aid, it soon became a deadly instrument of death, capable of creating beautiful garnishes. And now you know...
1: What really happened?
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0: 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Man, I love that song. That is the latest from Megadeth, Dave Mustaine and crew. The song is called Turning Point. Megadeth. Oh, love my Megadeth. Hey, they're playing Mexico City tomorrow night if you want to fly down. Mojo working for you on a Saturday night. On Mother's Day Eve Saturday night. All the way up until 12 midnight, I'll be with you. A beautiful night. 70 degrees still down by the river as we get ready for sunset a little bit after 8 o'clock. Be a beautiful night for baseball. But we don't have any baseball going on tonight. But we do Monday as the NAIA opening round baseball tournament starts at Harris Field Monday night. Now, the opening game will actually be in the afternoon. Texas A&M Victory faces Hope International at 2:30. Then your Lewis Clark State Warriors will play Kaiser Monday night at 6 o'clock. 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If you're going to the game, they'll bring your radio, too. Then you can listen to Brian Danner call the game. Oh, I love when Brian Danner calls a baseball game. Coming around the corner, I got the latest from Guns N' Roses. New music from Guns N' Roses. Also, the Allman Brothers and Black Crowes.
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0: 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New song, though, is called Nothing. That's new rock from Guns N' Roses. It's on Z-Rock.
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Rock 96.5, Valley's Best Rock, Bastille Day. Oh, we love our Rush getting us into the 8 o'clock hour on a Saturday night. Mojo working for you all the way until 12 midnight. Let's see. I played the wrong thing, didn't I? I sure did. Anyway, coming up this hour, you and I are going to check out the new one from Billy Morrison. Got the new one from Black Veil Brides. New one from Violet Grohl. Violet Grohl's daughter of Dave Grohl. Throw you some Motley Crue, some Cult, White Zombie, Disturbed off the phone lines, Pearl Jam and Ozzy on the way. Something else you want, just let me know. 208-746-1995. This is also requested. It's In This Moment. The Purge. In This Moment. Z-Rock, the Valley's Best Rock.

0: Z-Rock, the Valley's rock, best rock and best new rock. I'm speechless because I love that song so much. And no, that is not new rock from Godsmack. It's actually new rock from Billy Morrison, a British guitarist extraordinaire who plays with Billy Idol and many others, Billy Morrison. But it is Sully Erna of Godsmack doing the vocals there. The new song is called Becoming. It's kind of like Billy Morrison and Sully Erna of Godsmack's new song, Becoming. The new rock is on Z-Rock.
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4: Horse Grooming?
3: Just hedging my bets in case this automobile thing doesn't work out.
4: Well, I got me a problem with this horseless carriage I just bought.
3: What's the matter with it?
4: Oh, it don't work.
3: It doesn't?
4: It's too hard to use.
3: What do you mean?
4: It don't go nowhere.
3: Well, let's have a look at her. Why don't you get in, try starting her up?
4: Okay. Go! Giddy up! Yeah, yeah!
3: Sir?
4: Yeah?
3: What are you doing?
4: Well, I'm trying to start her up, but she just don't want to go.
3: Try turning the key.
4: The what?
3: That little metal thing there. Try turning it.
4: Okay. Whoa! What's that noise?
5: That's the engine.
4: Boy, that sure is loud!
5: I think it'll be fine now, sir. Just make sure you fill the tank.
4: Oh, yeah, I did that already!
3: Oops. Sir, what did you fill the tank with?
4: Sugar cubes.
3: I see.
4: Works for old Bessie.
2: 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And now you know...
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0: Rock. That's new from Black Veil Brides. The song is called Vindicate. Black Veil Brides originally formed in Cincinnati, Ohio, back in 2006, right around there. Now working out of Los Angeles, Black Veil Brides wrapping up a set on a Mother's Day Eve Saturday night. Don't forget Mom tomorrow. You'll regret it. You'll have to pay a big price if you forget Mother's Day tomorrow. Mojo working for you all the way till 12 midnight. 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You can do that too. Coming around the corner, Violet Grohl, daughter of Dave Grohl's new song coming up, White Zombie and Motley Crue.
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0: Z-Rock, the Valley's best rock. Great new rock there from Violet Grohl. The song is called Thumb, T-H-U-M, Thumb. Violet Grohl, new rock on Z-Rock. And yes, Grohl as in Dave Grohl, that's her dad. She is the eldest daughter of Dave Grohl of Nirvana and Foo Fighters fame. Violet Grohl's new song called Thumb, of course it's on Z-Rock. Mojo working for you all the way till midnight. It's almost 9, time for my obscure cheap trick, and I'm going to go back, way back to, I think, 1996, and their self-titled album, Cheap Trick, when they were on Red Ant Music for, like, one album. Some Cheap Trick on a Saturday night.
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1995. Let me know what you want to hear. This band out of Seattle, Queens of the Stone Age. 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

0: Z-Rock, the Valley's best rock. Great new rock there from the band Armored Saint. Originally formed in Los Angeles way back in 1982. Still together. Disbanded, reformed a couple times, I think. New song is called Hit a Moonshot. Moonshot there. Armored Saint. 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
1: What really happened?
2: May 18th, 1969. Apollo 10 was launched and circled the moon 31 times before returning to Earth. But it came very close to landing on the moon. And this is what really happened.
3: Okay, Apollo, you're now 9 miles from the moon's surface. So why don't we wrap it up, bring it on home?
4: Houston, we were talking it over, and we don't see why we can't go all the way.
5: Yeah, because, like, Armstrong and Aldrin are going to be famous when they land in July.
4: Uh-huh.
5: But nobody's going to know who we are.
4: We don't think that's really fair, so we'd like to go ahead and land.
3: Apollo 10, forget it.
4: Well, we don't care what you say. We're going in.
3: That was not your mission.
4: Yeah, well, so?
5: Yeah, we're out here in space, and you're there on Earth.
4: Yeah, like, what are you going to do about it?
5: What are you going to do about it, Houston?
3: Apollo, we control your oxygen.
4: You do?
5: You're bluffing. Millions of people are watching on national TV. You're not going to cut off our oxygen.
3: Then we'll dock your pay.
5: Oh, big deal.
4: Yeah, once we're the first man on the moon, we're going to have commercial endorsements up the butt.
3: Well, then maybe you gentlemen should know about the Boogans.
4: Boogans?
5: Boogans?
3: Yeah, they live on the moon, and they're really scary, and they've already eaten 3 of our NASA crews.
4: We've never heard anything about that.
3: Yeah, well, we didn't tell you, because we didn't want you to panic.
4: We're heading back to the ship, Houston.
5: We're on our way.
4: Think we're going to be ahead of schedule, too.
2: Apollo 10. They could have been the first men on the moon if they weren't such wimps. And now you know...
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0: 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Dupree, as in son of Jesse James Dupree of Jackal fame. Earlier, we had Dave Grohl's daughter, Violet Grohl, with her new song. Now we have Nigel Dupree, son of Jesse James Dupree of Jackal. Nigel's new song is called Break My Heart. 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

0: Rock 96.5, Valley's best rock, and that's Danzig and Mother for Mother's Day. Before that, Metallica and Mama Said, kind of a double shot Mother's Day. Double shot on a Saturday night, Mother's Day Eve. Mojo with you all the way till midnight on this Saturday night. Now, if you haven't got your Mother's Day present, time is running out. It's tomorrow, just hours away. And speaking of running out of time, if you're not registered to vote, you're also running out of time. The next election is coming up May 19th in Nez Perce County. 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Coming around the corner. Ooh, more new rock. A band called Framing Hanley. 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Also got some Firehouse and Incubus.
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0: Z-Rock, the Valley's best rock. And great new rock there from a band called Framing Hanley. They're from Nashville, Tennessee. Song is called The Reckoning. 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
2: June 2nd, 1740, the Marquis de Sade was born. Known for his acts of cruelty and violence, de Sade believed that inflicting pain heightened sexual pleasure. And this is what really happened.
3: You are looking very lovely tonight.
4: Oh, Marquis.
3: That's Marquis.
4: Oh.
3: You know, pain can be very sensual.
4: Really?
3: Of course. Pain, administered carefully at the hands of an expert, can drive a woman to the heights of ecstasy.
4: Well, I don't know.
3: Here, I will demonstrate.
4: Ow, you poked me in the ribs.
3: And I will do it again.
4: Ow, stop it.
3: You say stop, but you mean go.
4: Cut it out. God, you are so queer.
3: Now I will kick you in the knee. Are you getting hot?
4: I'm getting hot under the collar.
3: And now, to drive you over the edge of passion, I will inflict the coup de grace.
4: What's that?
3: I will twinkle your nose.
4: Leave me alone!
3: Ow! Oh, yeah.
2: The Marquis de Sade. There's a fine line between pain and pleasure, but not as fine as the line between pain and stupidity. And now you know...
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0: 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From Ashes to New, that's their new one. They're from Elizabethtown, Pennsylvania. 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From Ashes to New, new rock on Z-Rock. Mojo with you till midnight on this Mother's Day Eve Saturday night. Quick reminder as we take a break, it's time to tee it up for a great cause at the Drive for Life Golf Fundraiser. 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

0: 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I ask for your vote May 19th. 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

Z-Rock, the Valley's best rock, and requested Pantera there. Kiss. On a Saturday night, a Mother's Day Eve Saturday night. Let's see, Pantera gets us in to the 11 o'clock hour. Mojo with you till midnight. Coming up in this last hour together, you and I are going to check out the new one from Foo Fighters. New one from Dogstar coming up this hour. Oh, let's see. I'll throw you some Volbeat, some Dope, some Nirvana, Disturbed, Metallica on the way. And if there's something you want, 208-746-1995. It's your Request Rock and Roll Weekend. We'll try and sneak it in there before I go. It's the latest from Brother Kane. Back with a new song called If This Means War. It's Brother Kane. Z-Rock.

0: 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They're back. Foo Fighters and new rock there from Dave Grohl and company. 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
1: What really happened?
2: June 6, 1755, American patriot Nathan Hale was born. Captured behind enemy lines and hanged for spying, Hale's last words were, "I only regret that I have but one life to give for my country." But there was more to it than that, and this is what really happened. Hale, you were convicted of high treason against the crown. Any last words before we hang you?
3: Well, since you offered, I did want to say that I regret that I have but one life to give for my country.
2: Fair enough.
4: Hang him!
3: Wait a minute.
2: Yeah, what is it?
3: In fact, it's too bad I don't have two lives, because then I could give one for my country and still have a spare.
2: Yes, yeah, very noble.
4: Hang him!
3: Additionally, now that I'm thinking about it, if I had, say, several lives, maybe four or five, then I could give three of them to the country, keep one for myself, and use another one to visit friends.
2: Fine. Would somebody please hang him?
3: In fact, the ideal scenario would be to have, say, 14 lives. That way I'd have one for myself, one to see friends, 11 to give to my country, and in case they lose, one left over to give to the winning country. Sort of a show of good faith.
2: What?
3: Hedging my bet, so to speak.
2: Are you quite through now?
3: No, I could go on all afternoon.
2: Hang him! Nathan Hale. Too bad he didn't have 14 lives to give for his country, so he could have been hung over and over again for the crime of high irritation. And now you know...
1: What really happened?
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1: 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Yeah, that's not bad. I love this young people's music.
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0: 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A song is called All In Now. 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

0: Z-Rock. 96.5 Valley's best rock. Before Mother's Day, you got to get Ozzy in there. Mama, coming home. Gloria Sons and their song called Mama. Before that, don't forget, Mom's Day, Mother's Day tomorrow. If you forgot, it's too late now, I think. I don't know. Winco's still open, I believe. Let's see. That wraps up a set of rock and roll on a Saturday night. Mojo for you just a few more minutes. It's time for me to go. Checking the weather. We're expecting partly cloudy skies overnight tonight, getting down to about 48 chilly degrees for an overnight low. And then Sunday, Mother's Day, look for partly sunny skies with a high temperature up to about 83, 85 in the afternoon. Currently cooling down to 57. And that does it for this Mojo. Thanks for being there. Had a great time being here. And I'll yell at you again next Rock and Roll Saturday. And of course, double shot of Metallica. That's coming up next.
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8: Hey, does it sound good out there? 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I think y'all brought your Metallica energy with you, didn't you? 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All right.

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0: virus. There are 17 Americans on board the ship, including Dr. Stephen Kornfeld from Bend, Oregon. He says he jumped into action to help passengers after the ship's doctor got sick.
1: I was already embroiled in it, so there's no way I was going to just go back to my room and say, I'm just a passenger, leave me alone. And then it just kind of escalated.
0: The American passengers will be flown to Nebraska for evaluation and quarantine. Fire officials in Miami-Dade County, Florida, say 15 people were transported to hospital Saturday after a possible boat explosion near a popular sandbar. They have not released information about their conditions. Kuwait's defense ministry says it responded to a drone attack, the latest test to the ongoing ceasefire, as the U.S. awaits Iran's response to its latest proposal to end the war and reopen the Strait of Hormuz. This is ABC News.
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1: Fred Sanford frequently talked to his dear departed wife, especially when he thought he was having a heart attack. But do you remember his wife's name?
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0: ABC News, I'm Brian Clark. Spanish nationals were the first group off the MV Hondius, the Dutch cruise ship now in the Canary Islands after a hantavirus outbreak. Spain's health minister says the disembarkation process is going as planned, and that all passengers will be flying back to their home countries on private flights. They'll not come in contact with the general public.
1: It depends on the country or similar, or charter or military. Okay, but no commercial.
0: The 17 Americans who are on board the ship will be flown to Nebraska. Mother's Day flowers could be more expensive this year. The latest Bureau of Labor Statistics data shows a more than 7% increase for indoor plants and flowers. One reason, higher fuel prices. The United Arab Emirates has joined Kuwait in saying it intercepted Iranian drones today. The Middle East ceasefire continues to be tested as the U.S. says it's waiting to hear Iran's response to its latest proposal to end the war. This is ABC News.
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didn't get the rent, and out the door I went. 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

0: ABC News. I'm Brian Clark. The 17 Americans on board the Dutch ship experiencing a hantavirus cluster will not be subject to a mandatory quarantine when they return to the U.S. As these passengers disembark in Spain's Canary Islands, a Spanish health spokesman tells ABC that's not best practice. As for the risk, ABC medical correspondent Dr. Darian Sutton says it's still low.
1: When you look at the rate or efficiency of this virus getting from one person to another compared to COVID or the flu, it requires prolonged contact. The reason why we're seeing it on a boat is because cruise ships and boats provide that opportunity. There's close contact. That creates this opportunity. We do not normally see this in the community. That is why this is graded as a low risk.
0: The U.S. waiting for a response from Iran to its latest proposal to end the war that would include a 30-day period where the Strait of Hormuz would be open. Coast Guard investigators in Florida looking for clues as to the cause of a boat explosion that injured more than a dozen people at a popular sandbar. This is ABC News.
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0: mediator. ABC's Martha Raddatz says the U.S. offer included a 30-day period where ships would be able to move through the Strait of Hormuz.
1: After that, during that 30 days, they're supposedly going to talk about some sort of nuclear agreement, which would be a very, very short window to try to come to terms on that.
0: 17 Americans set to disembark from the Dutch ship that's experienced the hantavirus cluster. Nobody on the ship is symptomatic, but a Spanish health official tells ABC that the U.S. is not exercising best practices by not mandating a quarantine for those passengers. They'll be flown to Nebraska. Florida Fish and Wildlife says that an explosion on a charter vessel in Biscayne Bay Saturday left several people injured. Cause remains under investigation. About 15 were taken to hospitals. This is ABC News.
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1: Long before Heart became a rock institution, there was Ann Wilson, a voice, a vision, and a childhood spent moving from place to place in a military family, with music as the one constant. That voice would go on to define one of the most powerful sounds in rock history and help Heart sell more than 35 million records worldwide, earn multiple platinum albums, a Grammy Lifetime Achievement Award, and a place in the Rock and Roll Hall of Fame. Well deserved, by the way. Anna Nancy Wilson helped break barriers and set a new standard for women in rock. And now, Anne's story takes center stage in the new documentary, Ann Wilson in My Voice. A 75-year journey told through rare footage, her personal archives, and a life lived on stage and on her own terms. And so today, we celebrate Ann Wilson and the music of Heart. I'm Nick Carter. Welcome to Off the Record.

0: and Nancy Wilson grew up in a military family, and music became the one constant in their lives. But it wasn't until the Beatles that Ann Wilson thought she could do that too.
1: My big sister Lynn turned me on to the Beatles. She went out and bought Meet the Beatles. I'm not sure how she heard about them, because Meet the Beatles preceded the Ed Sullivan thing. So some disc jockey must have been playing it, and she heard it. She was 4 years ahead of me, and so she brought it home, and I heard it, and it was all over. You know, there's something about that sound that was so wild compared to everything else that was on the radio then. And it wasn't American. Back then in 1963, we were caught in this kind of surf, Jan and Dean, Fabian sort of time, you know? And I couldn't relate to it. I was having a really hard time relating to it. And so when the English invasion happened, I was in with both.

0: Before Nancy Wilson joined Heart in 1974, Anne was already writing and laying the foundation for the band's debut.
1: I wrote a couple of songs before Nancy arrived, How Deep It Goes and Here Song, and Love Me Like Music. And then when she got up there, we wrote Crazy on You and Magic Man. I mean, that's when it really began to click for us. When we got together to write, that's when things started to happen.
0: But getting that first album recorded and released ended up taking months. Why? Because of Heart's real-life Spinal Tap issue at the time. Yeah. Timeline doesn't map. I know. Heart's album, 1975, Spinal Tap, 1984. Stop being so anal. Get over it. Anyway, here's Ann Wilson on the drummer problem.
1: Yeah, it was mostly the drummers that kept swapping out because, you know, our producer, Mike Flicker, was just not happy with the one we had. And he kept bringing in these studio cats from Vancouver, you know, so we had Duris Maxwell, we had Dave Wilson, we had even Mike Flicker himself played a little bit. But I think the rest of the band was pretty much, that was it. I think we had some guy come in from a drum shop called Drums Only and play congas or something on Magic Man, but that was about it, you know?

0: Hearts' Dreamboat Annie caught fire in Canada. 30,000 copies sold in 1975. Mushroom Records brought it to Seattle, and it popped off there, too. Another 25,000 gone off the shelves. I'm Nick Carter, and coming up off the record, Ann Wilson breaks down the Little Queen mixing secret and reveals the surprising Marvin Gaye connection to Straight On. 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
10: Hi, this is Ann Wilson. Welcome back to Off the Record.

The Record rolls on with me, Nick Carter. So, Hart actually recorded the Magazine and Little Queen albums at the same time, while also switching record labels. Oh, messy. But legal issues forced the split release. Here's what happened.

0: Mushroom dropped magazine in April of 1977 against the band's wishes. We're talking lawsuit drama. That's another story for another time, though. This is only a 60-minute show. And then a month later, just 1 month later in May, Little Queen arrived on Hart's new label, the mighty CBS Records. But because of all the lawsuit stuff, the band had to mix side two of Little Queen in a single night. Bananas. Ann Wilson shares some details. Hit up Google if you want the real tea.
1: It was different in that by the time we did Little Queen, we were signed to a major label. We did have a budget. We came down to Seattle and worked in the States at a place here called K-Smith, which later became Bad Animals. And we recorded everything, and we began the mixing, and then because of legal difficulties, we had to mix the whole second side of the record in one night. So the difference in the sound of the mix between side one and side two of the LP, if you have an ear for that kind of thing, you can really hear the difference. One is really carefully mixed, and then the other one's kind of like, oh, gotta get through this, you know? But I like that album too. I think it's got a lot of edge.

0: The Little Queen tour ended in early 1978, and Hart went straight into songwriting mode. And by that fall, just before the release of the Dog and Butterfly album, they already had another hit single on their hands with Straight On. Here's Ann Wilson.
1: We definitely were trying to come up with our own version of a Motown groove. We didn't want to make it seem like we were trying to be something we were not, but we did like that Heard It Through the Grapevine groove, you know, with the really cool backbeat thing, you know. And we loved, like, some of the Eagles stuff that had that nice slow groove to it. So we were looking for that, but we're looking for something that would allow me to sing the way I sing, you know, high and soulful, and that's where it came from.

0: Butterfly album was the end of an era for Heart. Roger and Mike Fisher both left during Bebe Lestrange, and things started to change, and I mean fast. I'm Nick Carter, and coming up off the record, how that shakeup and a big shift in songwriting led to Heart's first number one.
1: This is the story of the one. 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

0: Hey, I'm Nick Carter, and you're listening to Hart Off the Record. And before The Road Home, Hart was already experimenting with acoustical sounds. They hooked up with Led Zeppelin's John Paul Jones. Oh, you know, like you do. Just hook up with a legend. Anyway, they hooked up with Zeppelin's John Paul Jones in the early 90s to strip things down and reimagine their catalog. When JPJ added mandolin to Never, it gave the song a completely different feel. And Ann Wilson says it's her favorite version.
1: He's playing mandolin on that. And that's why I liked it so much, just because you always think of John Paul Jones mostly as a bass player for Led Zeppelin. Awesome. That's only one of the things that he does. But the version I like is this one because it's light and airy, and it just makes a lot more sense with the words, I think. And it stands, I think, the test of time more. Some of the sounds that were on the original version, you know, are kind of dated. So I love this John Paul Jones version for that reason. It's just got a lot more whimsy to it.

0: first number one single, sung by Nancy. Here's Ann Wilson.
1: Oh, no, I didn't feel weird toward Nancy, but it kind of rankled in a way that, like, I'd done all this work for all these years and just sung my butt off for all these years, and then the first number one hit is not me. So, you know, I mean, I recovered because I had my own number one a year later. And that type of stuff, too, is it's just really not healthy to be, well, to be characterizing your own worth in terms of having number ones or not. I mean, that's just not smart.
0: And Nancy sang lead on These Dreams because?
1: Because our producer felt that it was a marriage. Nancy is the softer, the blonde halo of hair, you know, the Nancy the good, you know, and the sweet and the pure seemed to really fit into the song These Dreams a lot better than I would have.

That's Ann Wilson's favorite version of Never, recorded live with Led Zeppelin's John Paul Jones on mandolin. Imagine having his number in your iPhone. Just think about that for a second. The original versions on Heart's 1985 self-titled album, that's the one with These Dreams, that was Heart.

0: These Dreams from Heart's self-titled album became the band's first number one single in 1986. I'm Nick Carter. Coming up off the record, all of Ann Wilson's Led Zeppelin dreams come true. You might say she bought the Stairway to Heaven. Get it?
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0: get back to it, rockers and rockettes. It's Heart off the record. I'm Nick Carter. So in 1995, Heart headed to the backstage in Seattle to rework their biggest songs live and acoustical for what would become the road home. Now, they brought in Led Zeppelin legend John Paul Jones to produce, and for Ann Wilson, it meant working side by side with one of her musical heroes.
1: That was so wonderful because it really helped us to understand what John Paul Jones is, how responsible he really was for the Zeppelin sound. I mean, Jimmy Page and Robert Plant get all the press, but if you listen to a song like The Rain Song or Stairway to Heaven, they're big songs, or No Quarter, you know, like those types of songs. Listen to the keyboards and the bass and everything and the orchestration. I mean, it's all JPJ. And he's got this amazing musical sense. So yeah, that was really great. And in the shows we did for The Road Home, it didn't make it on the record, but we did What Is and What Should Never Be. And he played bass.
2: Hey!

0: Harrison murders that. And she actually performed it live at the Kennedy Center Honors in 2012 when Led Zeppelin were being celebrated. Robert Plant and Jimmy Page were sitting in the balcony. Hart also did Stairway to Heaven that night, and it literally brought Robert Plant to tears. Super duper emotional. Go find it on YouTube if you can. Your life will be forever changed. But when it comes to Hart original song performances, Ann Wilson definitely has a fave.
1: Oh, I think it has to be Barracuda, because that song, if you wanted to reduce the whole Hart sauce down to one flavor, I think it would have to be that, because that's the song that was written with all that angst, and I think the angst still remains in that song. It's just as edgy now as it was then, and the thing that made that song be written, that problem still has not been solved. And there are women still today that feel really degraded, or it doesn't have to be a woman song, it can be anybody who feels degraded. You know, like anybody who feels that they've been lied to, cheated on, who's disappointed in the cheesiness of human nature.

Wilson makes that sound easy. And if you're a Heart fan, I mean, how could you not be? Don't miss Ann Wilson in My Voice, the new documentary about her life. It's a deep dive into Ann's 75-year journey. It has a plethora of rare footage and pics from Ann's personal archive. There's also a live Q&A tour with director Barbara Hall kicking off May

7th in Seattle. And they're going to hit up Vancouver, Chicago, Nashville, and New York. 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Off the Record was written and produced by Stacey Parr. Production and engineering by Brett Abbott. I am Nick Carter. Follow me on X and Instagram. Instagram in particular, at the Notorious NIK. I'm going to see you next time, Off the Record.

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2: 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Kicking off our tribute to moms everywhere is Ozzy with Mama.

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0: moms dance, some don't, but they always love you. Poison with Your Mama Don't Dance. We also heard from Stevie Ray Vaughan, Skynyrd, and Ozzy kicked off our Mother's Day weekend tribute. Stick around. There's more quality time with Mom coming up when we come back.
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0: 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Also in the lineup for Mom, The Who, Pink Floyd, and Aerosmith, who opened our Mother's Day card the loud way with Mama Kin. 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

0: Eurythmics with Annie Lennox, mother of two, wrapping up our set of rockin' moms. Before that, we heard from fellow moms Pat Benatar, Chrissy Hynde with the Pretenders, and Hart kicked off our Moms Who Rock tribute for Mother's Day weekend. That brings our celebration and tribute to mom to a close. But don't go far. We've got another hour coming up when Flashback returns.
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0: This week's newscast begins in 1965, when Keith Richards woke up in a Clearwater, Florida hotel room with a riff in his head and recorded it on a portable tape recorder.

This week in 1991, Texas Governor Ann Richards declared ZZ Top Day, honoring the group for bringing the powerful beat of Texas Boogie to audiences around the world. And in 1977, the Eagles soared to number one with Hotel California, their fourth chart-topping hit.

0: the Steve Miller Band, who released Book of Dreams this week in 1977, one of their biggest albums. 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

Joel, one of the world's best-selling artists and forever known as the Piano Man, is celebrating his 77th birthday this week. And birthday wishes as well to a legend behind the kit, Alex Van Halen, who's turning 73 and known for driving the beat for his guitar-slinging brother, Eddie.

0: And finally, wishing happy birthday to Paul Ziusyn, better known as Bono, lead singer of U2, who turns 66 this week. When we return, we'll salute the one who always fed you next on Flashback.
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0: play. Show up with the whole crew because there's plenty of room with seating inside and out. 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